0: say what?
1: I think I'll have to send you every mind.
0: Wonder why they call me queen? I'm undisputed. 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I've been queen. Queen in this habit.
1: I think I'll have to send you every mind. Here it is.
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DJ Sensitive C. What did us? What up? Ciao. Long live ciao. Yeah. 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
2: 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Now let's finish the job. 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And let us continue to move Zambia forward. Together.
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1: 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Markets are now peaceful with no kada violence. Clinics stand where there were none. There's still much work ahead, jobs to create, futures to secure. And that's why Bali keeps working day after day. Because just as we delivered free education, we will keep delivering. For every child still waiting and every family still rising. Until progress is something every Zambian feels. We've started the change. Now let's finish the job. On the 13th of August, 2026, vote for Hakainde Hichilema as President of the Republic of Zambia. And let us continue to move Zambia forward together.
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enemies wishing them well. 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
0: 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Your phone could be the next one to win. Will you be the next big winner? Don't just watch others win. This could be your moment. Win big, Zambia. 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
1: 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For him.
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0: and for ones who sit still. You'll be wanting more. 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The ones up high. For the ones on holiday, this is pure, this is refreshing, this is Vatra, made for life.
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2: Hello and welcome to another season of Power Afro 20. Yes, I said it. It has been a long time coming, and all I can say is you are ready, Muntwa Kamina. Let's do this. I hope that you are hungry because I will be serving the best African stories through music. Remember that the Power Afro 20 is not a countdown. It is a celebration. Oh, wait, I forgot to introduce myself. I'm just out here thinking I'm famous. My name is Abby, and I am so glad that you get to spend some of this beautiful time with me. So let me just make something clear right now. The Power Afro 20 is not a countdown. It is a celebration. Just like last season, we are kicking things off with love stories. After all, it is all out of love that we celebrate our African stories through song. Be sure to get interactive with me via WhatsApp on 0960-218-900. And remember the hashtag, it's PowerAfro20. And yeah, who knows, I just might give you a special shout out, you know, in the next episode, things like that. Why should I? So on your mark, get set, let's begin our journey. We start off with a couple that celebrated their fifth anniversary around the time the visuals for this song were released in 2023. And to be honest, speaking on my own behalf, in my humble opinion, Simi and Adekunle Gold can do no wrong, all right? Look What You Made Me Do made it onto Adekunle Gold's fifth studio project, Tequila Ever After. Let's get into it.
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0: This is the Power Afro 20, a celebration of African stories through song. That was J-Rox with Cake. This was his fifth music video released from his album, Outside the Rocks. J-Rox has always been so closed off from the public, but recently we have been invited into his beautiful life that he shares with his amazing and talented wife, Dawn Estelle. Now, they are busy on our socials creating reels that are so heartwarming and hilarious. And I just think the two are just so cute together. You know, they just look like, aww, look at you. So you can also go ahead and stalk them, okay, if you haven't done that yet, all right? Before Cake, the talented Yemi Alade came through with Remind You. And since it's just the two of us, Waishba, don't let anybody come through here and just that. Let me just confess right now, okay? This music video features the love of my life, Timon Honsu. Hey, fine, man. That man na fine, no. Hey, the melanin is just on another level. I'm just like, you? Anyway, let me not digress. Let's get back to our stories. Get interactive with me via WhatsApp and look out for a shout-out in the next episode. It's 0960-218-900, hashtag PowerAfro20. 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Up next is Ladipo and Simi with Know You.
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I'm too polite to insult your intelligence. Why do I believe that we have met? 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Time's frozen for a second, so I'm thinking tonight. Break the ice, but better still, we can set it aside. Temporarily, my temperature is telling me.

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This is not a countdown. It is

0: we find people who embrace life, who dance to their own rhythm. They are magical. Maybe we don't have the same rhythm within us. I mean, the Zed rhythm. But one thing is certain, we have the magical spirit within us. 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
1: This is the Power Afro 20, a celebration of African stories through song. This week, it's all about love. Not the one you find in Lusaka. This one is the one. Why is she by day? That was Mr. Easy teaming up with Techno on Jamboree, a song off the Evil Genius Project. Let's forge ahead on our journey through love stories. And our next stop is Tiwa Tope Omolara Savage, known professionally as Tiwa Savage. She's a Nigerian singer, songwriter, and actress. Her music is a blend of Afrobeat, R&B, Afropop, some pop and hip-hop. And on this one, she features on Marion. It is the remix of Get It Now. Speaking of getting it now, send me a message, why don't you? 0960-218-900. Hashtag

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1: 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That was Files and Simi with Chemistry. It is also the title of their collaborative extended play EP. It was jointly released on October 27, 2016 by Bad Guys Records and X3M Music. Now, Simi and Fowl's joint EP, Chemistry, was cleverly accompanied by staged wedding photos, which fanned rumors of them being lovers. Now, all I can say about that is that Adekunle Gold is a very strong man, eh? Very, very confident and sure of his love, ne? And to me, the brothers I know. Hey! Yo! Anyway, like I said, this love we are talking about here is the things. Let's move on. Next up, we have Victoni, who began his professional music career in 2016 and boasts of over 1.5 billion streams. He has scored collaborations with industry heavyweights like Burna Boy and Rema. He makes our playlist today with Everything, a project off the album Stamp.

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Power Afro 20. 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

Sila Zawede, better known by her stage name, Azawi. She is a Ugandan singer. She's a songwriter, dancer, signed by Swangs Avenue in 2019. Her musical genre is Afrobeat in both Luganda and English. She became the first female Ugandan act to appear on the New York Times Square and Los Angeles billboards. Now, that's a big deal. It's not small things, man. Get interactive with me on 0960-218-900 by sending me a message via WhatsApp, hashtag PowerAfro20, and let me know what you think of our journey so far. Let's get into our bonus track for this week. I know this will feel a little off key, okay? But listen, just understand, eh? Listen, all right? I know our journey so far has been mellow, you know, you're in the fields and whatnot, but Kaidapa, we have to know that Navapondo, Valapone Namomla, Waishiba, Eloilava Peteka, nice. Celeb City teamed up with Zavin on Me More. It's not your conventional love song, you know, because we're always used to know, you know, guitars, you know, nice, you know, you know, that's what we think when we think love song, you know, gentle and smooth, you know. But Mundwa Kamina, even tough ones, they have to sing to their babies, eh, about this love thing. So here's Celeb City with Me More.

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1: Not long ago, many children in Zambia did not go to school because their parents could not afford it. Today, 2.5 million children are back in the classroom, sitting on desks and being fed nutritious meals under the school feeding program. Markets are now peaceful with no kind of violence. Clinics stand where there were none. There's still much work ahead, jobs to create, futures to secure. And that's why Bali keeps working, day after day. Because just as we delivered free education, we will keep delivering. For every child still waiting and every family still rising. Until progress is something every Zambian feels. We've started the change. Now let's finish the job. On the 13th of August, 2026, vote for Hakainde Hichilema as President of the Republic of Zambia. And let us continue to move Zambia forward together.
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20. This is the Power Afro 20. My name is Abby, and this week, our journey takes us through love. The good kind. The one that makes you want to put a ring on it. The one that sends butterflies into your stomach. Don't ask me how they get there. I just know that they are found there sometimes, okay? But I'm sure you get the gist of the kind of love we're talking about. Now, my dingo came through with Afi David because, yeah, he's also in love. Why, Shiba? I love one line from this one, okay? You've gone viral, mind yanga. One day, I'll tell one son of Solomon this. Why, Shiba? I'm just keeping it there. It's just there. Yo. After Namadingo, Tio Nason also came through with what I believe every person in love wants to believe, okay? And that is that we are the only ones that will ever be loved by Watch Them with Waishiba. We just feel like it's just me. There's gonna be nobody else here, Waishiba. But you know, we're gonna leave this on a positive note right there. Let's not even go into detail and break that down. You know, let's just keep it there. You are the only one, baby boo. Don't worry about it, Waishiba. Because this week, we are celebrating all the greatness that love has. Let's head back into Malawi with Teddy Makadi's Malele. If words fail you, baby boy, artists like Teddy Makadi are ready to help you deliver that message.

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Telling our stories through song. 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
1: Charisma making the playlist with Lawa. This song features Kel K and Mercha. Before this, Your Maps also made the playlist with Confirmation. Now, I remember when this song came out, eh? Some sections of society were not so happy that Your Maps was saying ati mulungwana gwada. Eh, munduanga. Munzi unanye kapangono. So, with some saying, that's blasphemy. Eh, what? Iwe. Anyway, but the Yomapians, I think that's what I'll be calling them, okay? The Yomaps fans now. The Yomapians. Okay, it's the all yours. Let's just move on. Jeez. Eh? They came through to defend their hero, okay? I guess sometimes when you're listening to music and its content, it is easy to get lost in the words, okay? From my own understanding, in short, what the young man was simply trying to say is that

0: 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I'll be right back.
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8: Good people of Lusaka, how are you? My name is Simon Mulenga Mwila. I'm a husband, a father, a legal practitioner, and a proud citizen of Lusaka with a heart for service, development, and community leadership. My journey began at Southern Primary School, then proceeded to Twalumba Basic School, and then proceeded to Macho Boys, where I did my junior secondary, and in my later years went to Munali, where I did my high school. I pursued my Bachelor of Laws with Zambia Open University. Thereafter, proceeded to Ziale, where I obtained my legal practitioner certificate. I advanced my education by pursuing a master's in law from the University of Zambia and a master's in business administration at the Zikas University. And I'm currently pursuing a doctor of business administration with the Zikas University. For over 15 years, I have served within the Zambia's justice system, starting from the magistrate court as a registry clerk, then proceeded to the High Court, where I worked as a court marshal, and now I'm a legal practitioner in private practice, where I represent the community and businesses from all walks of life. Through this journey, I have gained a deep understanding of leadership, governance, justice, and the everyday realities and struggles facing the people of Lusaka. I have seen the need for safer communities, the need for cleaner streets, the need for better roads, the need for stronger infrastructure, modern markets, reliable transport systems, and meaningful opportunities for the young people. I believe Lusaka deserves focused and responsive leadership that understands both the people and the system. My vision is a modern and prosperous city with effective garbage collection, improved street lighting, coordinated community security, youth empowerment program, sport development, digital libraries, further economic opportunities, and development that enriches every community. I believe that Lusaka should be a city that works, a city that grows, a city that gives hope. Lusaka is our home, and together we can build the future it deserves. I'm Simon Mulenga Mwila, and I'm offering myself for service as mayor of the greater city of Lusaka. And I urge my fellow youths to rally behind me. I urge all the mothers, Wagai Gaipa Street, Banamayumu Market, Washiwantuma Station, our Fiashuma offices, Nemusepela Ninshi Peresha, supporteni so that to change Lusaka, so that we build a better and prosperous Lusaka for every citizen that lives here. I thank you.
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1: 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This week, we are celebrating love through music. It has been an amazing journey, and if I'm being honest, I'm feeling some type of whimwe, like... Mordecai and Lade came through with Far Away featuring Zavin. A lot of people said that Zavin really killed it in this song. Everybody was impressed with how she brought it. Kiss Daniel also came through with Ginger. Now, love is indeed a beautiful thing, okay? Yes, sometimes it'll show you flames, but just do what Neo says, okay? Just keep falling until one day someone will catch you. Rats.

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2: Okay, let me just confess, okay? This right now is one of my favorite collaborations. Nayo and Adekunle Gold really did the things. The song is titled Antidote, released in 2021 off the album And Then Life Was Beautiful. We only have one more story to get through. Thank you so much for spending time with me. Let's do this again next week, yeah? Closing us off is a song that speaks to the best moments of love. Just then when your heart is racing and you're still trying to figure out what the heck is going on here. You know, like, yeah, you know, you just don't get it. You don't understand it. And you never expect.

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1: Here's Mike. He loves his Maximo. 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
1: 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Let Maxi move you.
3: Grandpa? What's that?
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0: and for ones who sit still. 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

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This is

Remember that this is not a countdown, it is a celebration. And this week's celebration is all about the rulers of old school. Now, just because your legend doesn't make it on this playlist, it doesn't mean that their contribution to the music industry isn't valued. All it simply means is that we can't fit them all into one show, so be sure to look out for part two. We just had two Zambian legends back to back. That's Danny, who is such a prolific artist, who even up to now pulls such a crowd. If you have never attended a Danny show, you need to get it done because he is such a performer. Now, Exile also came through and he definitely holds his own with a

with Just Exile. All right. Oh, wait. Let's just explain it for the people in the back. He is not Exile anymore. He is now Israel. So, yes, you in the back, Exile and Israel is the same person. Okay. Just in

time in Africa and played an important role in world music. You remember the group Zaiko Langalanga? Yeah, he was in there too, okay? Here he is with one of my favorite records, Show Me the Way, released in 1995.

for the younger female artists in the music industry just came through. First up was Angelique Kidjo, a Benin-French singer-songwriter, actress, and activist, noted for her diverse musical influences and creative music videos. Now, this powerhouse of a woman has 5 Grammys under her belt, and it is so great to see how she is still influencing and inspiring the younger artists, having worked with several of them, including Sampa the Great on Let Me Be Great, and her most recent collaboration with Davido on Joy. The beautiful and talented Jane Osborne also made our playlist with Sunganileke. This song sparked a lot of conversations about how maybe, just maybe, Danny was her boy toy. Elo, imagine then, Nish, we don't even social media the way we social media now. Yo! Danny even had to say

0: Yeah. Anyway, that is not our focus. Jane Osborne has been lighting up our screens from back when studio sessions for music videos were a thing. She has also had a few collaborations, including Ranono with the late PJ. Send me a message and let me know how you are enjoying our journey so far. This week, it's about the rulers of old school. Let's get into our bonus track, and this week we feature one of the founders of Zamrock. Me just saying that already gave it away. Even if you have not heard any of his music, I am sure the name Pongozi rings a bell. Born Paul Dobson Nyirongo, he was a Zambian musician who was prominent in the Zambian music scene in the 1970s and 1980s. He first became popular as the band leader of the Ngozi family, a top local rock group which was one of the first groups to have its music classified as Zamrock.
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1: It's morning again in Zambia. Today, millions of our children will go to school more than ever before in the history of our country, because free education is opening doors that were once closed. Today, with over 40 million kwacha to spend, communities will build clinics, improve schools, drill boreholes, and transform lives using the increased CDF. Men and women will walk through markets and stations freely, without fear or intimidation from cadres. But the journey is not over, and we still have more work to do.
0: And that's why Bali keeps working, day after day. Until progress is something every Zambian feels. On the 13th of August, 2026, vote for Hakainde Hichilema as President of the Republic of Zambia. And let us continue to move Zambia forward together.
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1: This is a paid-for political advert.
2: Not long ago, many children in Zambia did not go to school because their parents could not afford it. Today, 2.5 million children are back in the classroom, sitting on desks and being fed nutritious meals under the school feeding program. Markets are now peaceful with no kind of violence. Clinics stand where there were none. There's still much work ahead, jobs to create, futures to secure. And that's why Bali keeps working day after day. Because just as we delivered free education, we will keep delivering. For every child still waiting and every family still rising. Until progress is something every Zambian feels. We've started the change. Now let's finish the job. On the 13th of August 2026, vote for Hakainde Hichilema as President of the Republic of Zambia. And let us continue to move Zambia forward together.
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That is music on Shosho Loves, featuring Mari. It was January to December. We are in August. We just have a few months till we reach another December. I remember when this song was produced in January, and we're almost there. Welcome to the Zed Shakedown on a Saturday like this one. It is a weekend edition of the Zed Shakedown right here on Power 91.3 FM, where you can be part of the conversation, and we might just have fun right here on the show. Now, remember, August 29th, 2026, Rick Hassani is going to be live in Zambia featuring K Million, Roberto ZM, Mumbayachi, FJ, Nova, Amandla, Mordecai, and Rooster. 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Now, you can tune in for more updates. Get your tickets now and be ready for an amazing night with Rick Hassani and an incredible lineup of Zambian talent. And that is on the 29th of August, 2026, which will be on a Saturday. That's the date to remember. Rick Hassani is going to be live right here in Zambia for an unforgettable night of great music and entertainment. Or you can be part of the conversation. This is all about Zambian music on a weekend like this one. Here is some music coming through that is from Tishan, and this one does feature Bouchers with a Speedometer.

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0: Of Vienna. This one features the one and only Steve-O, the rap guru, with Pamone. Now, Zian has been making waves of late in the hip-hop industry. Shout out to her, doing great things. Zian SZ is the first rising Zambian rapper, singer, and songwriter, known as the rapper with the head rapper. Yeah, that kind of rhymes. She makes bold hip-hop music and has gained attention for tracks like Mukango, Pamone, and Tikwezeka. Well, she is doing quite well in the hip-hop industry, and she has said that she's heavily influenced by global star like Sampo the Great. I can see her vision. I see where she's going with this, and I wish her all the best. Now, quick look at your weather update today. It is at 22 degrees Celsius currently in Lusaka with a lot of sun. Now, during the afternoon, expect a sun, very sunny, nice, plenty of sunshine during the afternoon with highs of 23 degrees Celsius. Cloud cover will be at 0% with 44 kilometers per hour of wind gusts. In the night, temperatures will drop to 12 degrees Celsius with clear skies, and cloud cover will be, of course, that is at 0% cloud cover. And the sun did rise within Lusaka at 6:27 a.m. and expected to set at 5:58 p.m. Now, we'll be checking out some of the games that are going to be played this weekend, knowing that the UEFA is up, and we're going to be seeing soon most of the leagues being played, as we'll be seeing our favorite players be back on our screens and we get to cheer for them. Here's some music coming through from Mizzy C. This one is his new track that he has done featuring Big One and J-Max with Kwamba Wino. Yeah. Kwamba Win. Like, you have to start nice, otherwise it will beat you up. That's what they meant in the song. Take a listen to this.
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0: 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This is pure. This is refreshing. This is Vatra, made for life.
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0: Don't just talk about the future. Cast your vote. Be heard. Be counted. Zambia votes 13th of August 2026. Count me in. 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

0: Ambuye Trevor Vibes featuring Shoki, Ava Nachibolia and Twina South. And before that, we did have some great music coming through. That is from Astra featuring Tammy Moyo with Y. This is the Checkdown, the Weekend Countdown. We'll be counting down to one of the biggest songs happening right here in Zambia. So make sure you do stick around to find out your favorites, who made it to the top 10 and who made it to number 1. Now, let me tell you about something exciting. On the 29th of August 2026, we're going to be seeing vis-a-vis live Rick Hassani in Zambia. And we're going to be seeing our Bayon artists, Zambian artists, K Million, Roberto, Mumbayachi, FJ, Nova Mandla, Mordecai, and Roster. Be part of history. And of course, join us for once in a lifetime concert event. Now, you can tune in to find out more updates on how you can purchase your tickets. But make sure that you get your tickets right now, so that you don't miss the show, because Rick Hassani, all the way from Nigeria, is going to be performing your favorite songs and you're going to be seeing them live. And there is an incredible lineup of Zambian talent, so I hope to see you there. And do not forget, it's going to be on the 29th of August 2026. So he's coming to Zambia and it's going to be a live concert, something exciting that you have to tick off on your to-do list or your bucket list. And I can assure you that it is one of it. Rick Hassani, yeah, definitely want to see the man. But coming back to Zambia music, here is some Tawela Kaira music. This one features Chile One. And I think this is a dedication to her significant other, looking at how she just recently got wedded. This is Nakupenda. And this is a Swahili term, which basically means I love you. Well, if you have any songs that you feel deserves to be thrown on the playlist, you can come through on 0979-192-485 or 0955-997-997.
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1: This is a paid-for political advert.
2: Not long ago, many children in Zambia did not go to school because their parents could not afford it. Today, 2.5 million children are back in the classroom, sitting on desks and being fed nutritious meals under the school feeding program. Markets are now peaceful with no kind of violence. Clinics stand where there were none. There's still much work ahead, jobs to create, futures to secure. And that's why Bali keeps working, day after day. Because just as we delivered free education, we will keep delivering. For every child still waiting and every family still rising. Until progress is something every Zambian feels. We've started the change. Now let's finish the job. On the 13th of August, 2026, vote for Hakainde Hichilema as President of the Republic of Zambia. And let us continue to move Zambia forward together.

0: 신 보이는 신.
1: 이 goes by the name of Umusepela Crown with this yeah. Imiakande kwana sirefu ashimbwe ne shemo. That's very crazy. Now we're going to be seeing the MTN Super League very soon. The ZBL is going to be starting and we're yet to see how that is going to pan out. Now we are also yet to see that is the Premier League starting. The World Cup will be over. Was over rather, but it's starting again. And you know how football never stops. So we did have we're going to be having Arsenal, Aston Villa, Bournemouth, Brentford, Brighton, Chelsea, Coventry, Crystal Palace, Everton, Hull City, Ipswich Town, Leeds United, Liverpool, Manchester City. That is my club, ladies and gentlemen. Can I hear? Woo! Manchester United as well, Newcastle United, Nottingham Forest, Sunderland, Tottenham Hotspur. So these are the clubs that you are yet to expect, as we are yet to find out. That is for the Premier League, and who is gonna start the game and who is gonna take home the win. So on August 21st, that is when officially the games start. We are yet to see Arsenal versus Coventry City. So they are going to be going head to head, and it's going to be followed. That is on Saturday, the 22nd of August, and we are also yet to see the great Manchester United and Hull City as well. So there's so many games that you have to follow right now. The score sheet is definitely clean. We are yet to find out who's going to be the winner for this season. So you can be part of the conversation, and you can go through to our socials and be interactive. And we do have so many things happening that is with regards to sports, and that is in Formula One, Hungarian Grand Prix, as we yet to see. Lando Norris is leading right now with 25 points, followed by Max Verstappen, and that is with 18 points. And we do have Kimi Antonelli with 15 points, Charles Leclerc, who is coming in fourth with 12 points. We do have Lewis Hamilton, the boyfriend to Kim Kardashian. Yeah, this is crazy. He is at number five with 10 points. Now, what's so crazy is that they are coming for this man, saying that ever since he started dating Kim, yeah, it has dropped a little bit. The points have dropped because he used to do better than this. But I just feel like maybe it's just a season that is not happening for him. We're yet to see. Well, it is the Z Checkdown. This is the weekend countdown. We're going to be checking out who has made it to the top 10 right here on the show. Make sure you do stick around. Here's some music coming through with Clever C. This one is called Bumshot.

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That is Tishan with featuring Reuven with These Games. Now, our hearts are still with Tishan for the passing of his wife, Farai. And fortunately, she did lose her life. And our condolences to the man. I know he is still grieving. But, well, we would urge you, if you are a music lover, to stream his music, Still Waters, which is still on the streaming platform. So you can stream his album, which he did put out with some great hit songs. And let me tell you about something exciting that you should be expecting. That is on the 29th of August, 2026. And we're going to be seeing Rick Hassani performing live right here in Zambia. And we're going to be seeing alongside him Chameleon, Roberto, Mumbayachi, FJ, Nova Mandla, Mordecai, and Rooster to be part of history making and join us for once in a lifetime concert event. Now, you can tune in for more updates and don't miss out. Get your tickets now and be ready for an amazing night with Rick Hassani and an incredible lineup of Zambian talent as well. And, yeah, we do have all that going on, and that is on the 29th of August, 2026. So you need to start getting your tickets now in advance and make sure you are there, because it's going to be an unforgettable night of great music and entertainment. Something that I shouldn't forget is that the music is going to be live music. So make your way there, and you can be part of the conversation. This is a Zed Shakedown Weekend Countdown. Here is some new music coming through. That is from Nez Long. This one features Derry Dezo with Don't Try Me.

0: Sky Pombe, Waiko featuring Drag Sims and Trendy Kidai na Shoki Aba na Chibodia. That is at number 6. Coming through right here on the Z Checkdown Weekend Countdown. We're counting down to one of the biggest songs. We are in the top 5 finally. And coming up next, we do have another Lusaka star, another hip-hop star doing good things. His name is Wei D. This one features Dove D with Lenny Younger at number 4. And we'll be taking out another artist who is doing great things as well. Her name is Zian at number 3, featuring Steve-O with Pamone.
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Shout out to Access ZM for holding it down. That is for the chorus, yes. And we did have some verses coming through from Young K and Jay Swagger and T. Sean on the ones and twos, of course. He produced this hit with Finch Kafwaya at number two. And number one, we are in awe with your beauty. Wow, wow, Wampanga Ambulance. Here is some music coming through from 76 Drums featuring JC Kalinks. And this one is Beauty Station at number one on the Zed Checkdown Weekend Countdown.

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3: Democratic Union presidential candidate criticizes UPND over alleged selective justice ahead of Zambia general election. Deputy High Commission Walia credits quality leadership for Zambia's economic gains. In international news, more than 300 children have died from Ebola since it started in DRC of the outbreak. And in sports news, Zambian champions Power Dynamos drawn against Sudanese giants Al Marek in the preliminary round of the 2026-2027 Cup Champions League.
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3: Up front on Reliable News Every Day, I'm Grace Wanji. Democratic Union presidential candidate Akeme Anthony Ndrovu has condemned the current UPND administration for what he describes as selective justice and the abuse of state institutions to intimidate political opponents. Speaking ahead of the next week's general elections on August 13th, Mr. Ndrovu expressed concern that the Zambia is heading in the wrong direction if the selective application of the law continues unchecked. He warned that this dangerous trend risks eroding public trust in state institutions that are meant to operate independently and impartially. Mr. Ndrovu called for an end to these practices, emphasizing that Zambians deserve a government committed to upholding the rule of law, human rights, and political tolerance. Highlighting its party's manifesto, he stressed that the Democratic Union prioritizes judicial independence, constitutionalism, and equal application of the law of all citizens.
4: Remember the constitutional process that we started, we could see that the judicial system was not independent, the legislature was not independent. At some point after the whole process, I think, was reached at a point where they were comfortable, they went back to the constitutional court and asked them, can you vacate your earlier decision? That the way we initiated the constitutional amendment was not constitutional. So you see, that's a compromise in the judicial. You vacate based on the legitimacy case, then I don't know, I didn't follow up whether they have already vacated on the judgment they passed on the constitutional amendment process. So the judicial is in question. Then you look at also the legislature, so the speaker dancing, all those are questions that the Zambians are raising to say, we've got a problem here. We saw the UN rapporteur coming to the country to question about silencing dissenting voices. All that adds up to the overall performance of a leader. The leader must perform in all areas, must perform economically, must perform politically, socially, and also spiritually. Spiritually, it's been a huge struggle. Remember, there have been occasions where they've been fighting with the church, the UPN.
3: Citizens First Party presidential candidate Harry Calabar has pledged to restore dignity of the Northwestern province by ensuring that local communities benefit from the region's natural resources. The 2026 Strong Hopeful says Northwestern has continued to face poor road networks, inadequate social cash transfers, and shortages in fertilizer distribution, despite its vast mineral wealth. Speaking in Solwezi yesterday, Mr. Calabar said that his party will ensure that resources extraction benefits ordinary Zambians rather than a few connected individuals. He added that his administration will also prioritize local infrastructure, social protection, and economic opportunities for women and youths. Financial expert Johns Samba Ombe says the Bank of Zambia's decision to reduce the statutory reserve ratio on kwacha deposits down from 26 to 21% could unlock more credit for businesses and the wider economy. In an interview with Power FM News, Mr. Samba Ombe said the move gives commercial banks more liquidity to lend and invest, potentially benefiting SMEs and productive sectors such as agriculture, manufacturing, energy and tourism. However, he said increased liquidity does not automatically into economic growth, as the key question is whether the money will be channeled into productive activities. Mr. Samba Ombe has also cautioned against reckless borrowing, saying increased credit should be used to expand businesses, create jobs and generate income rather than simply benign consumption.
5: By reducing the statutory reserve ratio on kwacha deposits from 26% to 21%. The real story is about how much money can now move from being idle at the central bank into productive economic activity. A statutory reserve ratio is the percentage of deposits that commercial banks are required to keep as reserves at the Bank of Zambia rather than lend out. So when this ratio falls from 26% to 21%, banks have more room to deploy funds through lending, investment and other financial activities. We must also understand one important principle here. Liquidity does not automatically become economic growth. Money availability is only the first step. Productive allocation of that money is what creates jobs, businesses and wealth. Now, who wins from this decision? The immediate winners are commercial banks because they have greater flexibility in managing their balance sheets.
3: Zambia's Deputy High Commissioner to Tanzania, Anthony Wadia, has attributed the country's economic progress since 2021 to quality and respectful leadership. Mr. Wadia says consistent leadership coupled with sound policy has strengthened Zambia's diplomatic relations and played a crucial role in addressing the country's rising public debt. Speaking in a special interview with Power FM News, Mr. Wadia said Zambia's economic emancipation over the past 5 years has been anchored on quality leadership with public debt at the center of the country's economic challenges. He said the credibility of leadership was essential in tackling what he describes as an unprecedented debt challenge. He says this required trusted and effective leadership to unlock opportunities through a clear policy. However, he said government has successfully reduced the rate of increase in the cost of living from 24% to 6% per annum.
6: We cannot begin to overemphasize, at least from my perspective and experience, the importance of quality, respected leadership in getting things done. And this is from the perspective of we are able as a country to anchor down important international relationships.
7: Right.
6: Because those things have consequences for what happens here at home. And I'll circle back to what you just asked. Since 2021, Zambia, and when I say Zambia, I mean all of us, but of course represented by the president, we've been working exceedingly hard to ensure that we build quality relationships abroad, in Tanzania, I'm sure we'll talk about that, but also beyond. Leadership that is credible, leadership that is trusted, leadership that can be believed in, leadership that counterparts in other parts of the world can look at and believe that we mean what we say.
3: In international news, more than 300 children have died from Ebola since the outbreak began in the DRC, according to figures cited Friday by United Nations Deputy Spokesperson Farhan Haq. Children account for nearly a quarter of confirmed cases, but almost a third of all deaths, he said, citing figures from the UN Children's Fund, UNICEF. The outbreak continues to spread rapidly across eastern DRC. Total cases have now surpassed 4,000, with 1,850 deaths reported. The outbreak is also severely disrupting access to essential healthcare in the hardest hit areas, Use of health services has dropped by more than 40% in recent months as fear of infection keeps people away. Still in international news, police operation led by Spanish authorities dismantled a major criminal network involved in trafficking migrants, drugs and weapons across the Western Mediterranean. The European Union Police Agency, Europol and Spain's Civil Guard announced on Friday. The announcement comes a week after tens of thousands of migrants stormed across the border from Morocco into Spain's North African enclave of Ceuta. Video released by Spanish authorities show police arresting suspects and counting stacks of 50 euro bills found during the search. The operation resulted in 77 arrests in Spain and one in Algeria. Police also seized 18 motorboats, drugs, satellite phones, a handgun and more than 25,000 euros in cash. The network had a two-way smuggling route between Algeria and Spain, transporting drugs to North Africa and carrying boats with migrants for the return trip to the Spanish coast. We'll take a short break and return with the sports news.
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1: Zambian champions Power Dynamos have been drawn against Sudanese giants Al Merrikh in the preliminary round of the 2026-2027 CAF Champions League. According to the draws conducted today, Power Dynamos will be away to Al Merrikh on the window of 4 to the 6th of September before hosting their opponents a week later. Winner over two legs will face either Jesse Saura or Horoya FC in the pre-group stage of Africa's Premier Competition on the window of 16 to 18 October, with the return leg on the 23rd to the 25th of October. Power Dynamos had an impressive run in last year's CAF Champions League, where they reached the group stage. On that sporting note, we've come to the end of the evening news. For more upfront and reliable news, follow us on Facebook by searching for the Power News Network page. Before we go, here are the headlines once more. More than Democratic Union presidential candidate criticizes UPND over alleged selective justice ahead of Zambia general election. Deputy High Commission Wadia credits quality leadership for Zambia's economic gains. In international news, more than 300 children have died from Ebola since the start of DRC outbreak. And in sports news, Zambian champions Power Dynamos drawn against Sudanese giants Al Merrikh in the preliminary round of the 2026-2027 CAF Champions League.
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3: 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This is a paid-for political song.

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journeys, challenges and triumphs. 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

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Make sure you like, subscribe, comment and hit the bell so you don't miss out on a single episode. The Kenny T One-on-One Podcast. 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
2: Yeah.
3: See? Yeah.

Success is my aura. And I came to rewrite history with the boys. I'm of legendary quality and blessed. I'm never ordinary, extraordinary.

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1: 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This is electric.
0: 80 black, yeah. And we care what we do. Believe that. Don't you know forevermore. I'm quiet.

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Self-talk matters. Internal talk with eternal significance is very important. Never say to yourself, I am confused, I am a loser. No, but say to yourself what God says about you. You are not born to fail. You are not born to lose. You are not born to be insignificant. You are born to win.

that album, to do any other thing than to win and to enjoy God in this life. Your path may have some challenge along the way, but it is temporary and cannot define you. Your guiding light shines ahead of you. Follow it. You are born to win.